For you, I'd give up all I own and move to a communist country. If you came with me, of course. And I'd file my nails so they don't hurt you. And lose those pounds.

Baby girl, uh-huh. I'm the man from the big VA. What you gonna play around my way? Uh-huh. And listen to what I gotta say. Don't you know I am the man? Uh-huh. Rock shows here to Jen Japan. Have people shaking my hand. Baby girl, better known as Ali.